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They want a static with precision, I'm automatic. Quarterback, I ain't talking, second packet, pack it up, I don't panic. 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
4: Oh, I hope you know I will carry you home. Whether it's tonight

hated you. You had never let me cut far enough from you. Even with an attitude, I could never play it hard, tell you to go screw.